0: And I feel without tools, without resources, a lot of people won't make recovery. Yeah.
1: Yeah, they say they won't make it.
0: Yeah exactly. It's easier for me to go back to using, to being homeless, you know, to struggling with mental health than it is to be treated poorly by the people sitting at those desks. Or, you know, DSS is a whole process, like the application process and all the paperwork that you have to turn into them. So I love advocating. I love being able to sit beside someone and help them navigate that process and talk them, you know, through, kind of sticking with it. Some things in recovery aren't going to feel good. We're never going to control, you know, people, places, and things. And who cares that she kind of wasn't nice to you, type of thing. We need this. So I actually run a recovery capital group here at Hope and Healing. We went to the Recon Recovery Conference out in Ithaca. And I met Trent Barriff out of Schenectady. I actually did his reentry simulation that he had out in Ithaca. Super, super amazing simulation. I enjoyed it so much that I reached out to Trent after the Recon conference, and he actually came up here to Washington County, and we ran the same reentry simulation to where we invited, you know, DSS and the police departments and probation and like treatment court providers to come to that so they could get a firsthand look at what people in recovery, how hard it is to navigate the resources and stuff when, you know, you're coming out of, you know, jail, prison, the immigration programs.
1: That's right. Melissa, we're just about out of time. And I really want to appreciate you with all the story that you've told us. It's unbelievable. And to most part is that you survived it and you're now 6 years in recovery. And anybody who's listening, who's struggling, and you heard Melissa's story, you can do it. You can do it. You need to just do the work. Do the work. Be open-minded. And everything Melissa has just said, which I don't think I could put it in words in less than a minute or so. That's not going to happen. You have to listen to the whole story. And it's just an amazing story, and I really want to thank you for sharing it, you know. And this is Tony LaGreca, and if you have something that you'd like to talk about, send me an email. I'm at tony@wmexboston.com. That's tony@wmexboston.com. And the name of the show is Courage to Hope, and Melissa has definitely had a lot of courage, and she can give you a lot of hope. So she's it. She's the framework of the show. And thank you very much.
0: Thanks so much, Tony, for having me. I appreciate it. I feel like sharing my story is exactly, what helps other people, you know, not feel so alone, not feel so isolated, not feel so, you know, I'm the only person in the world that's gone through these things. I just want everybody to know that recovery is definitely possible. And our biggest tool is our voice, right? A simple, you know, find somebody, whoever it is, just to say, I need help. I cannot do this alone. I feel like that's a beginning statement for anyone, seeking recovery. It is definitely possible. And I am entirely grateful that I met you out in Nashville, and that I got an opportunity to do this with you.
1: Okay. Well, thank you very much.
0: Thank you.
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2: Here's your updated WMEX forecast. Lows dip down to about 47 tonight under clear skies. Winds out of the south around 5 miles per hour. Mainly sunny skies tomorrow. High temperatures reach up to 74. Lows level off around 55 tomorrow night. Partly cloudy skies. Daytime highs approaching 76. Wednesday under mainly sunny skies. 87 Thursday. I'm staff meteorologist Paul Trombley. Currently 56.
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playing the stars you know and the music you love. It's got to be the True Oldies Channel. I'm Scott, all set to check out the rock and roll calendar for today's date, June 1st. Let's see what happened on this day in music history. Back in 1964, the Stones arrived in New York to start their first American tour, even though they only had one single out in the U.S. On June 1st, 1967, the Sgt. Pepper's Lonely Hearts Club Band album by the Beatles was released in England. It came out in America the next day on June 2nd. In the True Oldies birthday book, Pat Boone was born on this day. So was Linda Scott. And happy birthday to my friend Charlene Duncan, who sang the song I've Never Been to Me. And on June 1st in 1991, David Ruffin, the great lead singer of the Temptations, died in Philadelphia of a cocaine overdose. A great loss, a great voice. David Ruffin playing now on the TOC.

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2: Here's your updated WMEX forecast. Lows dip down to about 47 tonight under clear skies. Winds out of the south around 5 miles per hour. Mainly sunny skies tomorrow. High temperatures reach up to 74. Lows level off around 55 tomorrow night. Partly cloudy skies. Daytime highs approaching 76. Wednesday under mainly sunny skies. 87 Thursday. I'm Staff Meteorologist Paul Trombley. Currently, it's 54 degrees.
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woke last night to the sound of thunder. How far off, I sat and wondered. Started humming a song from 1962. And it's funny how the night moves.

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2: Here's your updated WMEX forecast. Lows dip down to about 47 tonight under clear skies. Winds out of the south around 5 miles per hour. Mainly sunny skies tomorrow. High temperatures reach up to 74. Lows level off around 55 tomorrow night. Partly cloudy skies. Daytime highs approaching 76 Wednesday under mainly sunny skies. 87 Thursday. I'm staff meteorologist Paul Trombley. Right now, it's 52 degrees.
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0: the 60s, 70s, and a whole lot more Motown, soul, rock and roll. 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
1: Celebrating America's 250th birthday. In 1936, one man shattered the myth of Nazi superiority. Jesse Owens, the grandson of a slave, competed in the Olympics in Germany that year.
2: Ohio State's phenomenal Jesse Owens again takes the spotlight as he sprints for the takeoff and the broad jump.
1: Adolf Hitler wanted to show the world that the Aryan race was racially superior. But 22-year-old Owens destroyed that lie by winning an unprecedented 4 gold medals. He proved to the world that excellence is not confined to one race or nationality.
3: After the fanfares of the Olympic opening comes the most amazing performance by America's Jesse Owens in the 100 meters. The world's most superb runner makes the others look as if they're walking as he wins the final and equals the world's record time. This and his later victory in the long jump may well be the athletic performances of the century.
4: The competition was grand and we're very glad to come out on top. Thank you very kindly.
1: He returned to the United States where discrimination was still rampant, but his achievements were an important stepping stone on the road to civil rights for all.
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2: Here's your updated WMEX forecast. Lows dip down to about 47 overnight under clear skies. Winds out of the southwest around 5 miles per hour. Mainly clear skies Tuesday. Highs level off around 74. Partly cloudy skies Tuesday night. Lows dip down to about 55. Lots of sunshine and dry Wednesday and Thursday. Mid-70s. Wednesday, upper 80s by Thursday. I'm staff meteorologist Paul Trombley. Currently 50.
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3: As I was motivating over the hill, I saw Maybelline in a coupe de ville. 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
2: Well, it's one for the money, two for the show, three to get ready. 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
2: Here's your updated WMEX forecast. Lows dip down to about 47 overnight under clear skies. Winds out of the southwest around 5 miles per hour. Mainly clear skies Tuesday. Highs level off around 74. Partly cloudy skies Tuesday night. Lows dip down to about 55. Lots of sunshine and dry Wednesday and Thursday. Mid-70s. Wednesday, upper 80s by Thursday. I'm staff meteorologist Paul Trombley. Right now, 49.
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1: Here's your updated WMEX forecast. Lows dip down to about 47 overnight under clear skies, southwesterly winds around 5 miles per hour. Mainly sunny skies Tuesday, high temperatures reach up to 75. Lows level off around 53 Tuesday night, partly cloudy skies. Lots of sunshine and dry Wednesday and Thursday, upper 70s, Wednesday, upper 80s by Thursday. I'm staff meteorologist Paul Trombley. Right now, 48.
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2: Here's your updated WMEX forecast. Lows dip down to about 47 overnight under clear skies, southwesterly winds around 5 miles per hour. Mainly sunny skies Tuesday, high temperatures reach up to 75. Lows level off around 53 Tuesday night, partly cloudy skies. Lots of sunshine and dry Wednesday and Thursday, upper 70s. Wednesday, upper 80s by Thursday. I'm staff meteorologist Paul Trombley. Currently 47.
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1: Here's your updated WMEX forecast. Lows dip down to about 47 overnight under clear skies, southwesterly winds around 5 miles per hour. Mainly sunny skies Tuesday, high temperatures reach up to 75. Lows level off around 53 Tuesday night, partly cloudy skies. Lots of sunshine and dry Wednesday and Thursday, upper 70s, Wednesday, upper 80s by Thursday. I'm staff meteorologist Paul Trombley. Currently 47.
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2: Here's your updated WMEX forecast. Lows level off around 47 overnight under clear skies, southwesterly winds around 5 miles per hour. Daytime highs approaching 75 Tuesday, mainly clear skies. Lows dip down to about 53 Tuesday night, partly cloudy skies. Ample sunshine and dry Wednesday and Thursday, upper 70s, Wednesday, upper 80s by Thursday. I'm staff meteorologist Paul Trombley. Currently, it's 47 degrees.
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1: Here's your updated WMEX forecast. Lows level off around 47 overnight under clear skies, southwesterly winds around 5 miles per hour. Daytime highs approaching 75 Tuesday, mainly clear skies. Lows dip down to about 53 Tuesday night, partly cloudy skies. Ample sunshine and dry Wednesday and Thursday, upper 70s, Wednesday, upper 80s by Thursday. I'm staff meteorologist Paul Trombley. Currently, it's 47 degrees.
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2: Here's your updated WMEX forecast. Lows level off around 47 overnight under clear skies, southwesterly winds around 5 miles per hour. Daytime highs approaching 75 Tuesday, mainly clear skies. Lows dip down to about 53 Tuesday night, partly cloudy skies. Ample sunshine and dry Wednesday and Thursday, upper 70s Wednesday, upper 80s by Thursday. I'm Staff Meteorologist Paul Trombley, currently 48.
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0: playing one great song right after another. This is the True Oldies Channel. Hey, it's Scott Shannon, the brand new DJ here on WMEX, the True Oldies Channel. We specialize in the greatest hits of the 60s and 70s. You're going to hear great songs from the Beatles, the Stones, the Four Seasons, all kinds of Motown stuff like Stevie Wonder, the Temps, the Four Tops, Martha and the Vandellas, plus the Supremes. Plus, you're going to hear some of those stars from the early days of rock and roll talking about Elvis, Buddy Holly, Chuck Berry, Little Richard. We've got one-hit wonders, forgotten 45s. You'll hear plenty of songs that'll make you go, oh, wow. Now, I do want to ask you for a favor. If you could tell anybody you know that likes this music that we're on the air now. Tell them to lock it in on the True Oldies Channel, WMEX, 101 FM and 1510 AM. 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
1: Here's your updated WMEX forecast. Lows level off around 47 overnight under clear skies, southwesterly winds around 5 miles per hour. Daytime highs approaching 75 Tuesday, mainly clear skies. Lows dip down to about 53 Tuesday night, partly cloudy skies. Ample sunshine and dry Wednesday and Thursday, upper 70s, Wednesday, upper 80s by Thursday. I'm staff meteorologist Paul Trombley. Currently 48.
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0: playing the greatest hits. This is the True Oldies Channel. I'm Scott, looking at the rock and roll calendar for today's date,
1: June 2nd.
0: Here's what happened on this day in music history. Back in 1953, Elvis Presley graduated from Humes High School in Memphis. And it was on June 2nd, 1967, when David Bowie released his first album in England. No big hits back then, but he went on to become one of the biggest stars of the 70s.
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0: In 1989, Bill Wyman of the Stones married a 19-year-old girl he'd been dating since she was 13. That marriage lasted only 2 years.
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0: Checking the True Oldies birthday book for June the 2nd, Michael Steele, the bass player from the Bangles, was born. So was William Guest of the Pips and the late composer Marvin Hamlisch. And happy birthday to Charlie Watts, the drummer for this timeless rock and roll band. The Stones are on the TOC.

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2: Here's your updated WMEX forecast. Daytime highs approaching 75 today. Under mainly sunny skies, winds out of the northwest, 5 to 10 miles per hour. Partly cloudy skies tonight, lows level off around 53. Daytime highs approaching 78 tomorrow. Ample sunshine expected. Ample sunshine expected Thursday. Clouds on the increase by Friday. Highs in the upper 80s. I'm staff meteorologist Paul Trombley. Right now, it's 47 degrees.
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And then I saw the Jag slide into the curve. I know I'll never forget that horrible sight. I guess I found out for myself that everyone was right.

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0: This is the True Oldies Channel, where you get the best songs from the 60s, the greatest hits of the 70s, plenty of Motown, and plenty of songs that make you go, oh, wow. 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
1: Here's your updated WMEX forecast. Daytime highs approaching 75 today, under mainly sunny skies, winds out of the northwest, 5 to 10 miles per hour. Partly cloudy skies tonight, lows level off around 53. Daytime highs approaching 78 tomorrow. Ample sunshine expected. Ample sunshine expected Thursday. Clouds on the increase by Friday. Highs in the upper 80s. I'm staff meteorologist Paul Trombley. Right now, it's 47 degrees.
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0: You're locked in on the fun loving Tuesday big show. My name is Scott. I'll be the DJ on duty as we crank up our early morning sing along song.
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2: It's Scott on the True Oldies Channel with the Time Machine, all set to flash back to June the 2nd, 1967. You gotta love this top five list of hits. Coming in at number five, the third top five hit from Paul Revere and the Raiders, written by their lead singer, Mark Lindsay, and Doris Day's son, Terry Melcher. It's Him or Me, What's It Gonna Be?

The third most popular hit in the stores on this day back in 67 was a song that dated back to a Broadway show from 1930. The Happenin's did I Got Rhythm.

won the number one song in all of America on June the 2nd in 1967 was an Otis Redding song done by the Queen of Soul. King Curtis played saxophone and Aretha Franklin got respect on the True Oldies Channel.

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0: He was one sick puppy, but one great entertainer. Talking about Jerry Lee Lewis, got a whole lot of shaking going on. Now, there are rumors about a fresh biopic or a mini-series on the killer's life. It's all floating around Hollywood right now. Now, I'm not 100% about this, but there's a rumor that the Coen brothers are attached to this project, but who knows for sure. Right now, we got to be happy with a 1989 Great Balls of Fire flick. It's the True Oldies Channel.
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2: There are some problems already on the roadways. First off, there are some replays out of Braintree on Route 3 going north as you get closer toward 93. After that, there's a pretty serious accident. This occurred on southbound 93 prior to Furnace Fork Parkway. Back up where that extends for about a mile. This is also adding to your northbound delays. It's very slow from before Furnace Fork Parkway to and past the accident at Cleetleburg and in towards Southampton Street as you get closer toward Boston. Otherwise, it's a quiet ride in toward the downtown area. And if you need to use the Ted Williams Tunnel, that's up to speed and moving well in both directions. At your traffic, I'm Rick Dixon from the True Oldies WMEX Traffic Center.
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3: Here's your updated WMEX forecast. Daytime highs approaching 75 today. Under mainly sunny skies, winds out of the northwest, 5 to 10 miles per hour. Partly cloudy skies tonight, lows level off around 53. Daytime highs approaching 78 tomorrow. Ample sunshine expected. Ample sunshine expected Thursday. Clouds on the increase.

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0: Oh, yeah. You got the true oldies channel, home of the nearly famous, highly outrageous, but never, ever contagious, celebrity birthday file. And here is your host to count him down, the incredible Todd Shambliss.
1: All right, Scott, Wayne Brady, who always sings every show he's on. He's 54 today. Race car driver Kyle Petty, 66. SNL star Dana Carvey, 71. The Beaver, Jerry Mathers, 78 today. And happy birthday to actor Stacey Keach, 85 today.
0: And from our gone but not forgotten file, the late Charlie Watts was born on this day. We lost him back in 2021. Without a doubt, one of the greatest to ever sit behind those drums. We miss you, Charlie. It's the True Oldies Channel. Hey, it's Scott Shannon, the brand new DJ here on WMEX, the True Oldies Channel. We specialize in the greatest hits of the 60s and 70s. You're going to hear great songs from the Beatles, the Stones, the Four Seasons, all kinds of Motown stuff like Stevie Wonder, the Temps, the Four Tops, Martha and the Vandellas, plus the Supremes. Plus, you're going to hear some of those stars from the early days of rock and roll talking about Elvis, Buddy Holly, Chuck Berry, Little Richard. We've got one-hit wonders, forgotten 45s. You'll hear plenty of songs that'll make you go, oh, wow. Now, I do want to ask you for a favor. If you could tell anybody you know that likes this music that we're on the air now. Tell them to lock it in on the True Oldies Channel, WMEX, 101 FM and 1510 AM. They're going to love it.
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The True Oldies Channel with Brian in there doing the summer of 69. Hello to Nelson. He's listening to us in Boston. He wants to hear this song by Del Shannon called Little Town Flirt. Here she is.

0: There she goes, a little town flirt on the True Oldies channel. It's the Tuesday Big Show coming up, the Bo Brummels and Lab Laugh on the TOC.
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2: 33 is getting a lot busier northbound out of Weymouth as you pass by Derby Street. A little sluggish toward Main Street, and a brief delay again getting closer toward Quincy, where traffic gets on to northbound 93. 93 is crawling going northbound, approaching Rennesbrook Parkway. It's a very long delay all the way toward at least Southampton Street. Otherwise, you're up to speed and toward the downtown area. There is a delay forming near Logan Airport on westbound 90, entering the Ted Williams Tunnel. Once you're out of the tunnel, though, that's up to speed and wide open as you head in toward 93. That's your traffic. I'm Rick Dixon from the True Oldies WMEX Traffic Center.
3: Celebrating America's 250th birthday. We the People hasn't always meant all the people. It took 144 years after our nation's founding for women to win the right to vote. The suffragette movement in the U.S. began in 1848 with a women's rights convention. But back then, the idea of women being able to vote seemed too extreme to some of the attendees. Susan B. Anthony became the leader of the movement in the 19th century.
4: It was we the people, not we the white male citizens,
5: nor yet we the male citizens, but we, the whole people, who formed the Union, and we formed it, not to give the blessings of liberty, but to secure them.
6: Not to the half of ourselves and the half of our posterity, but to the whole people.
3: By 1918, 15 states had granted women the right to vote. A year later, Congress voted in favor of all women in the U.S. having that right. And in 1920, the 19th Amendment was ratified by a majority of the states. Today, we take that right for granted, and women have run for some of the highest offices in the land, including president.
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0: good morning, and thank you for locking in on the True Oldies Show. 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

0: playing the greatest hits. This is the True Oldies Channel. I'm Scott, looking at the rock and roll calendar for today's date,
1: June 2nd.
0: Here's what happened on this day in music history. Back in 1953, Elvis Presley graduated from Humes High School in Memphis. And it was on June 2nd, 1967, when David Bowie released his first album in England. No big hits back then, but he went on to become one of the biggest stars of the 70s.
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0: In 1989, Bill Wyman of the Stones married a 19-year-old girl he'd been dating since she was 13. That marriage lasted only 2 years.
3: Walk like an Egyptian.
0: Checking the True Oldies birthday book for June the 2nd, Michael Steele, the bass player from the Bangles, was born.
4: He's leaving.
0: So was William Guest of the Pips and the late composer Marvin Hamlisch. And happy birthday to Charlie Watts, the drummer for this timeless rock and roll band. The Stones are on the TOC.

0: Now, that's a group of girls who got started while they were still in high school in New Jersey. Eventually, they made their way across the Hudson River to a recording studio and did their first big hit, and they had many, many after that. Will You Love Me Tomorrow? Right before that, the Rolling Stones and Painted Black. Now, I'd like to tuck a quick birthday in here. Happy birthday to Beatriz Fiera Duarte. She's having a big birthday later in the month on the 21st of June. And I don't know what to get her. She's such a nice lady. All right, wait a minute. Todd, you're smart. What do you get a woman who's turning 115?
1: What, 115?
0: Yeah, she's going to be 115. She lives in Brazil, but I know she listens to us once in a while. So I'd like to get a little something-something.
1: Well, you don't want to get her a bottle of vodka, that's for sure.
0: Well, would you work on that for me for a while, because I don't want to leave Beatrice out in the cold there. Who knows, it may not even be a 116, so I got to get her something. Coming up, we got Andy Gibb doing the shadow dance on the TOC.
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3: There is bumper-to-bumper traffic. It's getting a lot heavier on 90 westbound near Logan Airport. That continues through the Ted Williams Tunnel. Then you run better gradually around toward 93. 90 going eastbound, watch out for some brief delays. Not too bad in toward South Boston near Huntington Avenue. 33 is pretty heavy in spots northbound in toward Weymouth from before Derby Street in toward Main Street. And you'll slow again approaching 93. 93 is crawling from that point, very heavy going northbound in toward Southampton Street in toward Boston. Otherwise, you're running better. A little sluggish in toward downtown. That's not too bad. That's your traffic. I'm Rick Dixon from the True Oldies WMEX Traffic Center.
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4: Here's your updated WMEX forecast. Daytime highs approaching 75 today. Under mainly sunny skies, winds out of the northwest, 5 to 10 miles per hour. Partly cloudy skies tonight, lows level off around 53. Daytime highs approaching 78 tomorrow. Ample sunshine expected. Ample sunshine expected Thursday. Clouds on the increase by Friday. Highs in the upper 80s. I'm staff meteorologist Paul Trombley. Currently 49.
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Every time I play that song, I basically say the same thing. I got clowns to the left of me and jokers on the right. I just like to say that, that's all. Stuck in the middle with you, babe, on the True Oldies channel. Herman's Hermits in there. I'm into something good. Now, I got to tell you, I've been wanting to play this instrumental for a while. It's a good place to put it, right here after clowns to the left of me, jokers on the right. It's a great one, Todd. Let's go with Percolator Twist right about now.

0: Now that song will get you going in the morning. That is the Percolator Twist by Billy Joe and the Checkmates back in 62. That song made it up to number 10 on the Billboard Hot 100 chart. Now shortly after the song got on the radio, the folks at Maxwell House Coffee used it in all their ads. Yeah, that was part of the whole deal. When you heard that, you thought, well, they must be connected with Maxwell House Coffee. It's the Tuesday Morning Big Show with Shannon on the air everywhere.
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0: Just another early morning bed buster on the True Oldies Channel. Spencer Davis Group and I Am a Man on the TOC. Now, believe it or not, there's a fellow in Croatia that's making the TV and radio all over the country, newspaper stuff. This guy actually demanded money after he found a dead mouse in a loaf of bread. The guy said he started to feel queasy shortly after he bit into his sandwich, but it was only when he cut some more slices from the loaf he discovered the baked mouse. The baker who produced the loaf said he had no idea how the mouse would have gotten into the bread. Oh, boy. You know what? I realize it's morning and breakfast time, and I'm sorry that I put that on the radio. I do apologize right now.
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2: 90 going eastbound is crying very heavy in toward Boston from at least Commonwealth Avenue toward Huntington Avenue. There is jammed up traffic on the westbound side of 90 from Route 1A. That takes you in toward the Ted Williams Tunnel. Once you exit the tunnel, though, you're up to speed around toward 93. The traffic volume is increasing on 93. That's going northbound from Route 28 as you head in toward Quincy. And that's a pretty solid delay from that point in toward Boston as you head in toward Southampton Street. There are some replays on southbound 93 getting heavier from before Route 1 and toward 90 as well. That's your traffic. I'm Rick Dixon from the True Oldies WMEX Traffic Center.
3: Celebrating America's 250th birthday. He grew up in poverty and never attended high school or college, but Abraham Lincoln became one of our greatest presidents, keeping our nation whole after the Civil War, even after 11 southern states tried to secede from the Union.
4: 47 years ago, our fathers brought forth on this continent a new nation, conceived in liberty and dedicated to the proposition that all men are created equal.
3: He persuaded Congress to pass the amendment that abolished slavery, and he delivered one of the most important speeches in the history of our nation, the Gettysburg Address, honoring our fallen soldiers and advocating for equality and our democratic government.
5: We here highly resolve that these dead shall not have died in vain, and that this nation under God shall have a new birth of freedom, and that government of the people, by the people, and for the people shall not perish from the earth.
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0: 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This is the True Oldies Channel. Shannon on the radio, my friend Todd Chambliss riding shotgun. You just heard the Dave Clark 5 with a great song. You know, when it comes to writing a song, I don't think there's anything better than a good story song. And the guy who wrote this song for Kenny Rogers, he wrote one great story song.
1: Warm summer's evening, on a train bound for nowhere, I met up with a gambler. We were both too tired to sleep, so we took turns of staring

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1: It's Scott on the True Oldies channel with the Time Machine, all set to flash back to June the 2nd, 1967. You gotta love this top five list of hits. Coming in at number five, the third top five hit for Paul Revere and the Raiders, written by their lead singer Mark Lindsay and Doris Day's son Terry Melcher. It's Him or Me, What's It Gonna Be?

The third most popular hit in the stores on this day back in 67 was a song that dated back to a Broadway show from 1930. The Happenin's did, I Got Rhythm.

And the number one song in all of America on June the 2nd in 1967 was an Otis Redding song done by the Queen of Soul. King Curtis played saxophone and Aretha Franklin got respect on the True Oldies Channel.

0: play, there's a lot of Canadian geese that come in, and there's this really nice pond, and they like to go in there and swim around. Well, the snapping turtles under the water want to kill them for some reason. I don't know why. What they do is they bite them by the leg, and then they pull them down under the water to drown. So the poor bird doesn't want to drown, so it actually pulls out, and the leg comes off, and he flies off with just one leg. Every so often, I'll see a one-legged goose running around, so that's the same situation in this story. Now, what this family's looking for in Alabama is a permanent prosthetic leg so the bird can get around. And the problem here is the goose is still growing, so it's going to eventually need a series of properly sized prosthetics. I'll tell you what, that's going to be an expensive outing for that family. Now, in case you're wondering, the goose is currently living indoors in the lap of luxury with the Alabama family. There you go. It's the True Oldies Channel.
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2: There's a very heavy backup on Route 1A going south, exiting off of 90 in toward the downtown area. It takes you in toward 93. 90 is also pretty slow, approaching Logan Airport. It continues through the Ted Williams Tunnel, but it does open up gradually through the tunnel. Otherwise, that's up to speed around toward 93. The eastbound side of 93 is pretty heavy in spots. You'll find delays from at least 95 all the way toward Huntington Avenue and toward Boston. And the northbound side of Route 3 is pretty slow near Weymouth from Derby Street in toward 93. And 93 is crawling as well, going northbound from before Granite Avenue. It's a very long delay heading toward Boston around toward Southampton Street. That's your traffic. I'm Rick Dixon from the True Oldies WMEX Traffic Center.
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3: Here's your updated WMEX forecast. Daytime highs approaching 75 today. Under mainly clear skies, winds out of the north, 5 to 10 miles per hour. Lows around 53 tonight, partly cloudy skies. Daytime highs approaching 78 tomorrow. Ample sunshine expected. Ample sunshine expected Thursday. Clouds on the increase by Friday. Highs in the upper 80s. I'm staff meteorologist Paul Trombley. Right now, it's 58 degrees.
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In the morning, coming at you direct from the Mothership Studios, playing the Beatles and Michelle My Bell. You know, that reminds me of a lady who listens to us all the time. Her name is Michelle, and she corrected me on something that I said a couple of days ago. So I apologize, and she wrote me back a note quoting a New York disc jockey. He was very popular over the years, a guy named Vin Scalza. He was a freeform DJ. And I guess Michelle used to listen to him, and she actually quoted him because when he said goodbye to somebody, he would say, "Rave on," which was a little line that he borrowed from this guy, Buddy Holly. Oh.

0: 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A little thank you to Michelle on the True Oldies channel, where the birds and the bees are coming up next.
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0: You are locked in on the TOC and the Tuesday Big Show. I'm Scott. Todd's here this morning.
1: Yeah, Scott, I got a request for kind of a weird song here, a little different. It is a request for a Midnight Special by Johnny Rivers.
0: Oh, yeah, when Wolfman Jack was hosting a television show, it was called The Midnight Special. So Johnny Rivers did the theme song for that, I do believe, and it sounded like this.

0: you got the midnight special. Come on, shine your light on me. 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
2: There's a very heavy backup on Route 1A going south, exiting off of 90 in toward the downtown area. It takes you in toward 93. 90 is also pretty slow, approaching Logan Airport. It continues through the Ted Williams Tunnel, but it does open up gradually through the tunnel. Otherwise, that's up to speed around toward 93. The eastbound side of 93 is pretty heavy in spots. You'll find delays from at least 95 all the way toward Huntington Avenue and toward Boston. And the northbound side of Route 3 is pretty slow near Weymouth from Derby Street in toward 93. And 93 is crawling as well, going northbound from before Granite Avenue. It's a very long delay in toward Boston around toward Southampton Street. That's your traffic. I'm Rick Dixon from the True Oldies WMEX Traffic Center.
3: Celebrating America's 250th birthday. 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

Playing the songs you forgot you love, like that one from Foreigner, Cold as Ice, and featured their original lead singer, Lou Graham. Now, he's back out on the road now, doing his own shows in Virginia, Pittsburgh, Connecticut, all last week. And he will also be performing with a band again. Yeah, he's back with Foreigner. It's a part of their big 50th anniversary celebration this summer. Way to go, Lou Graham. Good to have you back. That guy almost died a couple of times, and the good Lord was looking after him. He said, no, not yet, Lou. You're still going to be on the road. Shannon on the radio got a request for a great Elvis song. Maybe you remember The Devil in Disguise.

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2: Here's your updated WMEX forecast. Daytime highs approaching 75 today. Under mainly clear skies, winds out of the north, 5 to 10 miles per hour. Lows around 53 tonight, partly cloudy skies. Daytime highs approaching 78 tomorrow. Ample sunshine expected. Ample sunshine expected Thursday. Clouds on the increase by Friday. Highs in the upper 80s. I'm staff meteorologist Paul Trombley. Right now, it's 62 degrees.
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0: Playing the Queen of New Jersey, talking about Leslie Gore on the True Oldies channel, You Don't Own Me. Now, we started this, I don't know, 6 months ago, and it's kind of cute. What's your dog's unusual dog name? Some guy named his corgi Thorgy. So when he called him, he said, "Hey, Thorgy the Corgi, come on over here." Another guy named his Achilles.
1: Achilles? That's a dumb name.
0: He said the guy he used to work with trained his dog to play dead when he said heel, which was pretty hilarious. So he'd be walking him and he'd say, "Achilles heel," and the dog would just drop Achilles heel.
1: Hey, well, I knew a family's last name was Larkin, and they called their dog Barkin. So the dog was Barkin Larkin.
0: Oh, that's funny. Barkin Larkin. How about the guy named his dog J.D.? Just Dog, it stood for.
1: How about the guy that had two bulldogs? He named them Potato and Tomato.
0: Now, that's a weird one. Here, Tomato. Here, Potato. Come on. Another lady wrote, "My sister's a teacher for a kindergarten class. Asked for a name for her Maltese puppy. The top names were Buddy and Monster Truck." So they named him Buddy the Monster Truck.
1: That's pretty good.
0: All right, pretty cute. Anyway, some weird names for dogs on the True Oldies channel.
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0: Great Coogly Moogly, you are locked in on the official True Oldies channel where you get the honeycomb and want ads, and we're going to flash back to this day in 2004. Now, I'm a big Jeopardy fan. I watch almost every night. My wife loves it, but she's smarter than me. She gets most of the questions, believe it or not. Well, a lot of them, I should say. Well, maybe I should leave it like it was. The first episode of Jeopardy that featured Ken Jennings was on. He won $37,201 that night, but then he went on a roll. 73 more shows in a row. We're getting tired of looking at him. And he had a total of $2.5 million. Now, I don't know if anybody's come close to that, but I don't think so. Anyway, that was on this day back in 2004. Coming up, the Beatles and Day Tripper.
1: 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She's welcomed millions of people from around the globe arriving on our shores.
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But first, let's rock with the Temptations and Ain't Too Proud to Beg. I know.

playing the greatest hits. This is the True Oldies Channel. I'm Scott, looking at the rock and roll calendar for today's date, June 2nd. Here's what happened on this day in music history. Back in 1953, Elvis Presley graduated from Humes High School in Memphis. And it was on June 2nd, 1967, when David Bowie released his first album in England. No big hits back then, but he went on to become one of the biggest stars of the 70s. This is Ground Control to Major Tom. In 1989, Bill Wyman of the Stones married a 19-year-old girl he'd been dating since she was 13. That marriage lasted only 2 years. Walk like an Egyptian. Checking the True Oldies birthday book for June the 2nd, Michael Steele, the bass player from the Bangles, was born. So was William Guest of the Pips and the late composer Marvin Hamlisch. And happy birthday to Charlie Watts, the drummer for this timeless rock and roll band. The Stones are on the TOC.

0: on the radio, trying to keep the music alive with great songs like Del Shannon. Gotta be one of the greatest rock and roll songs ever recorded, in my humble opinion. That is Runaway Ruby Tuesday, before that with the Stones. And we had a Brit in there by the name of David Essex. His big hit was Rock On. Later on, he became a big West End star in London. That's kind of like the Broadway of England. He played Shay in Evita for quite a few years. Coming up, ELO singing about the evil woman.
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2: Here's your updated WMEX forecast. Sunshine mixed with clouds at times today, with daytime highs approaching 75. Winds out of the north, 5 to 10 miles per hour. Lows dip down to about 53 tonight, partly cloudy skies. Ample sunshine expected tomorrow, daytime highs approaching 78. Ample sunshine expected Thursday, clouds on the increase by Friday, highs in the upper 80s. I'm staff meteorologist Paul Trombley. Right now, 64.
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Trying to keep the music alive, one great song at a time. It is the True Oldies Channel. I got to do a big shout out to Bob Hinault. He is a retired U.S. Army soldier, and his father, who was a great man, wanted one of his five sons to make the military a career, which is exactly what Bob did. And thank you for your service, my friend. It's the True Oldies Channel cranking a little Van Halen right now.

0: coming at you direct from the Mothership Studios. It is the Boogity Boogity Big Show. 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Hey, it's Scott Shannon, the brand new DJ here on WMEX, the true oldies channel. We specialize in the greatest hits of the 60s and 70s. You're going to hear great songs from the Beatles, the Stones, the Four Seasons, all kinds of Motown stuff like Stevie Wonder, the Temps, the Four Tops, Martha and the Vandellas, plus the Supremes. Plus, you're going to hear some of those stars from the early days of rock and roll talking about Elvis, Buddy Holly, Chuck Berry, Little Richard. We've got one-hit wonders, forgotten 45s. You'll hear plenty of songs that'll make you go, oh, wow. Now, I do want to ask you for a favor. If you could tell anybody you know that likes this music that we're on the air now. Tell them to lock it in on the True Oldies channel, WMEX 101 FM and 1510 AM. They're going to love it.
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0: We're burning and a-churning on a rock and roll Tuesday. You got the True Oldies Show with Carly in there doing You're So Vain. Shannon with my friend Todd Chambers hanging out. How about this guy? Could be our DA of the day. This one comes from China. Firefighters were called to free him. He was trapped in a washing machine. His head became wedged in the drum while he was trying to fix it. It took a team of 6 firefighters 40 minutes to get his damn head out of the washing machine. Are you sure he was trying to fix it or just messing around, hiding from somebody? From China to the U.S., who knows what really happened? How come you're late coming back to the office? Well, I had my head stuck in a washing machine. I'm sorry I'm late.
1: Celebrating America's 250th birthday, public libraries, fire departments, the post office, lightning rods that save lives, the Declaration of Independence, they all have one person in common, Benjamin Franklin, one of our nation's most important founders.
2: Ben Franklin, he was the world's most famous scientist in his day. He's not remembered here as that. He's remembered as a founding father.
1: As U.S. ambassador to France, he convinced their powerful monarchy to back a risky rebellion that helped the 13 colonies win the battle against Britain to create the United States. His experiments with a kite proved that lightning was electricity. He helped write the Declaration of Independence and was a leading voice at the Constitutional Convention.
3: People are meeting him and they're going, it's like talking to a 20-year-old. His mind is so open.
1: He was a master of science, politics, diplomacy, and culture. And America would look very different if it weren't for the man born in poverty who rose to become one of the most influential figures of the 18th century.
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keeping the music alive. One great song right after another. I'm talking Bad Company and Can't Get Enough of Your Love. Shannon on the radio. Let's go with Creedence right now. 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

0: playing the Drifters on the True Oldies channel, where you get one awesome song right after another. Now, the lead singer from the Drifters on that song was a guy named Rudy Lewis. He had a great voice, but he spoiled his career. He died less than 2 years after he did Up on the Roof. He was 27 years old. He died of drug abuse, and he actually died the night before he was supposed to sing lead on Under the Boardwalk, but even though they didn't have him, they went ahead with a session, and Johnny Moore took over vocals that night and kept him for quite some time. Coming up, Elton, Philadelphia Freedom, Blues Image, Ride Captain Ride, and Peter and Gordon.
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2: Here's your updated WMEX forecast. Sunshine mixed with clouds at times today, with daytime highs approaching 75. Winds out of the north, 5 to 10 miles per hour. Lows dip down to about 53. Tonight, partly cloudy skies. Ample sunshine expected tomorrow. Daytime highs approaching 78. Ample sunshine expected Thursday. Clouds on the increase by Friday. Highs in the upper 80s. I'm Staff Meteorologist Paul Trombley. Right now, 67.
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9: Trade the cold, snowy winter in the Northeast for sunshine and rock and roll in the Caribbean. 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

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We like surprises. Sometimes we even surprise ourselves. I got a nice note from Corey out of the soul city they call Memphis, Tennessee. He has requested the B-side of a big Elvis hit. You flip it over and you get this great song called

0: you go. One side, you get Jailhouse Rock from the movie of the same name, and you flip it over, and you get that song called Treat Me Nice. You heard it right here on the TOC.
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0: You know, whenever I play a song by Gene Pitney, sometimes I'll mention the fact that his voice is unique, different from anyone else who sings. But there is one guy who sounds a little bit like Gene Pitney, the only guy that I can think of. I'm talking about the guy who sang Black is Black, I Want My Baby Back, with the group Los Bravos. Drag out your 45s and listen to that song. See if it doesn't sound a little bit like Gene Pitney. Coming up, Marvin Gaye, Tammy Terrell. You know there ain't no mountain high enough.
1: Celebrating America's 250th birthday, the American Revolutionary War began on April 19th, 1775, with the battles of Concord and Lexington as the 13 colonies sought to separate themselves from Britain. On July 4th, 1776, the Declaration of Independence was signed, but the war didn't end until both countries signed the Treaty of Paris in 1783. Fighting stopped at Yorktown in 1781, but we didn't have instant communication in the 18th century. Messages traveled by ships crossing the Atlantic Ocean, and it would take months to receive a reply before peace could be achieved.
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Johnny Rivers doing his best Motown sound, Baby, I Need Your Lovin'. You know, there's something about the way that Johnny arranges those songs. It's like a different vibe than the original, and it's just as good, but in a different way. I mean, he did that Smokey Robinson song, Tracks of My Tears, and then he did Baby, I Need Your Lovin', and both of those songs are done just a little bit different than Motown did them. All right, that's enough about Johnny Rivers. Here's Chuck Berry on the True Oldies Channel.

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2: It's Scott on the True Oldies channel with the Time Machine, all set to flashback to June the 2nd, 1967. You gotta love this top five list of hits. Coming in at number five, the third top five hit for Paul Revere and the Raiders, written by their lead singer Mark Lindsay and Doris Day's son Terry Melcher. It's Him or Me, What's It Gonna Be?

0: Engelbert Humperdinck was on the charts on this day back in 67 with his first and biggest hit, Release Me, coming in at number 4.
1: Please release me.
0: The third most popular hit in the stores on this day back in 67 was a song that dated back to a Broadway show from 1930. The Happenin's did I Got Rhythm.

and the number one song in all of America on June the 2nd in 1967 was an Otis Redding song done by the Queen of Soul. King Curtis played saxophone and Aretha Franklin got respect on the True Oldies Channel.

0: Ray Davies, along with his brother Dave Davies. And like a lot of real brothers, sometimes they don't get along too well. Right before Lola, we played R-E-S-P-E-C-T, Respect, on the True Oldies channel. Speaking of the Kinks, Paul McCartney is doing a lot of press for his new album, and he did this interview with Apple Music and had to give him his 10 favorite songs by other people. And guess what? One of them happened to be by the Kinks, You Really Got Me. And Paul has been very consistent about his all-time favorite. You remember which one it is, Todd?
1: Is it by the Beach Boys?
0: Yes, it's by the Beach Boys.
1: Well, then, yeah, it had to be God Only Knows.
0: Bingo, winner, winner, chicken dinner. 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
3: Here's your updated WMEX forecast. Sunshine mixed with clouds at times this afternoon, with daytime highs approaching 75. Winds out of the north, 5 to 10 miles per hour. Lows level off around 53 tonight, partly cloudy skies. Daytime highs approaching 78 tomorrow, ample sunshine expected. Bright sunshine Thursday with a high of 87, 90 Friday. I'm staff meteorologist Paul Trombley. Currently, it's 70 degrees.
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Holy moly, it's creeping up on us. Yeah, it's time again for Flush the Format on the True Oldies channel. And today I got a great one for you. I mean, I love this song. Remember the song Stand By Me? Well, it's been recorded by so many different people. Anytime you go see a live show in a casino or in a bar or something, they always sing that song because it's kind of easy to sing. But many years ago, a guy named Spider Turner came up with a completely different take on Stand By Me. This song wound up at number 12 in the Billboard Hot 100, and it features impersonations of Smokey Robinson, Jackie Wilson, David Ruffin from the Temps, and a couple other guys. So here is another version of Stand By Me.

0: wrote that whole thing out himself, all the different characters in there. And by the way, that was Spider's only top 50 record in his entire career. Coming up, we got more of the greatest hits. I'm talking about a group from Chicago called Styx and a guy from Georgia by the name of James Brown.
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1: I feel blue. They're really rocking it.

the true oldies channel, where you get one awesome song right after another. How about this one from Rod Stewart? The other day I was riding in the car with my wonderful wife, and this song came on. She says, why don't you play that song? I never hear it. So, Trish, here you go. You're hearing it now. You're in my heart. You're in my soul. I just

0: was a big number four hit for Rod Stewart. Beautiful song. You're in my heart on the True Oldies channel. You know, the other day I mentioned we got June 3rd coming up. And I mentioned that every June 3rd, I try to play the song Ode to Billy Joel.
1: All right, let me guess. It's because it mentions the 3rd of June in the opening line of the song, right?
0: Well, Todd, you've nailed it again. It was the 3rd of June, another sleepy, dusty day. So the other day, I mentioned I might forget about it, so would someone remind me the day before? Leave it to Joe Elliott from Asheville. He just wrote me and said, my wife and I listen to True Oldies every day. Don't forget the Ode to Billy Joel by Bobby Gentry coming up on June the 3rd. Thank you, Joe. We'll be right on top of it tomorrow. It's the True Oldies channel.
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3: 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The noise that you hear at the moment is the sound of the air raid siren. I'm standing here just on the steps of St. Martin's in the Field.
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playing Diana and the Supremes on the True Oldies Channel. There's no doubt about it. We play more Motown music than anybody. Well, anybody but Smokey Robinson station on Sirius XM. He plays a couple more Motown songs than we do, so give him a little credit in there. Shannon's on with America. This is Ventura.

Brian Wilson and the Beach Boys on the True Oldies Channel. Help me, Rhonda. Help me get her out of my heart. Shannon, right here with you on the Big Cell as I crank up another soulful piece of music. This is a great one called I'll Take You There.

0: You know, just like a lot of other soul singers, the Staples Singers started out as a gospel group, and little by little they got more poppy, and finally Motown signed them and got them to do that great song, I'll Take You There, on the TOC.
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2: Here's your updated WMEX forecast. Sunshine mixed with clouds at times this afternoon, with daytime highs approaching 75. Winds out of the north, 5 to 10 miles per hour. Lows level off around 53 tonight, partly cloudy skies. Daytime highs approaching 78 tomorrow, ample sunshine expected. Bright sunshine Thursday with a high of 87, 90 Friday. I'm Staff Meteorologist Paul Trombley. Currently, it's 72 degrees.
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0: Simon and Garfunkel on the Feel Good True Oldies channel doing the Tuesday Big Show. Tomorrow night, the NBA basketball continues. It's game one of the national championship. It's the New York Knicks taking on the San Antonio Spurs. Game one should be a real battle.
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0: That's another group out of Cleveland called Climax. That is Precious and Few. This is the True Oldies Channel. How about this guy from China? He was browsing his favorite video app when he stumbled upon a video of his own wife. What was she doing in the video? Getting married to another man in a neighboring town. Now, this mess started just 3 days into the marriage. The wife told her new husband she had to go back home to hang out with her family a little bit. She came back in about a week, but 2 days later said, "I gotta go back again." So things like that went on for a while, but the husband didn't suspect anything. He thought his wife was just homesick and really attached to her family. Well, she was attached, okay, but it was to another man. Yep, it turned out she was a scammer who did this over and over just to get money from her new husbands. I'm guessing that the marriage laws are just a little bit different in China than they are here. It's the TOC.
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If you could do me a favor and tell your friends that this is where all the good songs have gone, right here on the TOC. Thank you. I would appreciate it. Now, on with the show, and Brian Hyland doing Sealed with

0: playing the greatest hits. This is the True Oldies Channel. I'm Scott, looking at the rock and roll calendar for today's date,
1: June 2nd.
0: Here's what happened on this day in music history. Back in 1953, Elvis Presley graduated from Humes High School in Memphis. And it was on June 2nd, 1967, when David Bowie released his first album in England. No big hits back then, but he went on to become one of the biggest stars of the 70s.
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0: In 1989, Bill Wyman of the Stones married a 19-year-old girl he'd been dating since she was 13. That marriage lasted only 2 years.
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0: Checking the True Oldies birthday book for June the 2nd, Michael Steele, the bass player from the Bangles, was born. So was William Guest of the Pips and the late composer Marvin Hamlisch. And happy birthday to Charlie Watts, the drummer for this timeless rock and roll band. The Stones are on the TOC.

playing the songs you can sing along with. It is the True Oldies Channel celebrating the history of rock and roll today. And here's a great one for you. I love Stevie Wonder, one of my favorites. I Was Made to Love Her.

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2: Here's your updated WMEX forecast. Sunshine mixed with clouds at times this afternoon, with daytime highs approaching 75. Winds out of the north, 5 to 10 miles per hour. Lows level off around 53 tonight, partly cloudy skies. Daytime highs approaching 78 tomorrow. Ample sunshine expected. Bright sunshine Thursday with a high of 87. 90 Friday. I'm staff meteorologist Paul Trombley. Right now, it's 74 degrees.
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0: Playing the songs you can sing along with if you wish. It is the True Oldies Channel. I'm Scott. Todd's our producer. Todd, do you remember the song by the great Sam Cooke? I'm talking about Another Saturday Night and I Ain't Got Nobody.
1: Oh, yeah, great song, no doubt about it.
0: Well, another singer liked that song quite a bit, so he did his own.

0: Sam Cooke did that song, and then along came Cat Stevens, and he did the song. So it turned out to be a double hit. Right before that, you heard Mel and Tim got that backfield in motion. And coming up next, the very first hit ever for Gary Lewis and the Playboys.
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And the Boogie Woogie too. It is the True Oldies Channel. Shannon on the radio with Gallery, and they're a happy, happy song. I got a note from Alita, who lives in Honolulu, Hawaii. She listens every day to this radio station. She wants to hear this beautiful song by the Walker Brothers. Turn it up just a little bit.

0: There you go, the Walker brothers. And the weird thing about that is neither one was named Walker, and they weren't brothers. So figure that out, will you? While I'm hitting the road, you can try to figure that out and let me know. Robbie Ridge is rolling in next with his golden microphone and his very expensive headphones. Ooh, this guy's rolling in it. I'm back tomorrow morning, bright and early at 6 a.m. sharp for the Sound of the Harp for our June the 3rd show. Love you for listening. Have a great day and bye, buckaroos.
1: 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Once a sovereign nation with its own culture, Hawaii became a territory of the United States in 1900. The two most important products that sustained the economy were sugar and pineapples. In 1959, the people of Hawaii were asked to vote on statehood. 94% of the population said yes. And on August 21st, 1959, Hawaii officially became the 50th state.
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I've heard people say that too much of anything is not good for you, baby. 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
1: I mean, you be the judge.
0: Man, the music's fine. I think you're going to like it. We got the greatest hits, the 60s, 70s, your requests, and the Beatles. Do you want to know a secret on the TOC? 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

0: Contours, Do You Love Me, off the Dirty Dancing movie soundtrack, was a hit a second time. We got Robbie Bridges playing the greatest hits right here on the TOC. And some movie music from Nielsen, too. Everybody's talking from Midnight Cowboy. Beatles in there sharing secrets. Sweet nothing. Any animals, too. We got to get out of this place. Producer Todd, what are you doing over there?
1: Got that coffee brewing.
0: Oh, good. Coffee time. Yeah, that's a good idea. Neil Diamond on the way. We'll get on a little John Mellencamp. Request for ROCK in the USA. Go when you need. 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
3: Here's your updated WMEX forecast. Sunshine mixed with clouds at times this afternoon, with daytime highs approaching 75. Winds out of the north, 5 to 10 miles per hour. Partly cloudy skies again tonight. Lows dip down to about 53. Daytime highs approaching 78 tomorrow. Ample sunshine expected. Ample sunshine expected Thursday. Clouds on the increase by Friday. Highs in the upper 80s. I'm Staff Meteorologist Paul Trombley. Right now, 75.
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0: The radio bringing the ROCK to the USA on the True Oldies Channel. There is John Mellencamp and Robbie Bridges. It is National Radio Day. Marconi received the patent in the U.S. for the radio this day in 1896. That's pretty amazing. It is also National Rocky Road Day. So sit back, put your feet up, catch a little relaxation this afternoon, enjoy the oldies, and maybe some Rocky Road too. So, you know, spoon right in a container. I'm not here to judge. I got a good summer song coming up. Seals and Crofts, Marvin Gaye's on the way, and your request too.
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0: There's Babs and Stoney End on the True Oldies channel by request. Love and Spoonful ahead of that. You didn't have to be so nice, but we are here to serve. Customers always right, baby. You know what I mean? Another hour of great oldies, 60s, 70s, and more. The Association on deck.
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2: It's Scott on the True Oldies channel with the Time Machine, all set to flash back to June the 2nd, 1967. You gotta love this top five list of hits. Coming in at number five, the third top five hit from Paul Revere and the Raiders, written by their lead singer Mark Lindsay and Doris Day's son Terry Melcher. It's Him or Me, What's It Gonna Be?

The third most popular hit in the stores on this day back in 67 was a song that dated back to a Broadway show from 1930. The Happenin's did I Got Rhythm.

the number one song in all of America on June the 2nd in 1967 was an Otis Redding song done by the Queen of Soul. King Curtis played saxophone and Aretha Franklin got respect on the True Oldies Channel.

0: Say hello to Todd Rundgren on the TOC, where you always get the greatest hits off the time machine for this Tuesday, already the second day of June. Scott put it together, played Aretha Franklin with Respect, had the Four Seasons in there. I was sad to see that news this week that Frankie Valli, due to health concerns, he's 91 now, has decided to cancel all the Four Seasons tour dates they had scheduled for 2026. Been a long goodbye tour, but we were hoping to get in at least another dozen or so shows in 2026, but not to be. So fingers crossed that we have not seen the last of Frankie Valli performing altogether. Coming up, Elton John, Beatles with Eric Clapton. We'll get on to Mamas and the Papas, and the Grassroots are dead ahead.
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2: Here's your updated WMEX forecast. Cloudy skies with a few peaks of sun this afternoon, with daytime highs approaching 76. Winds out of the north, 5 to 10 miles per hour. Lows level off around 53. Tonight, partly cloudy. Daytime highs approaching 79 tomorrow. Ample sunshine expected. Ample sunshine expected Thursday. Clouds on the increase by Friday. Highs in the upper 80s. I'm staff meteorologist Paul Trombley. Currently 76.
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0: Two from the Fab Four on a Tuesday from the True Oldies Channel. There's your cover of Long Tall Sally and While My Guitar Gently Weeps, a George song. You brought in Eric Clapton to play on that one. Well, I think just to get Patty Boyd in the studio, they could fight over, right? I got a sultry song from the Mamas and the Papas. I Saw Her Again. We'll do that mop tune, Baby Come Back from Player. A little ya-ya, get the Swinging Medallions on the way. Yeah, we got a cool music mix this afternoon. Just keep it locked right here and enjoy. It's the TOZ. Hey, this is Robbie Bridges. 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

Remember that one on the American Graffiti movie soundtrack, Lee Dorsey and Yaya from the True Oldies channel. I remember this one on that soundtrack too. Group called the Cleftones on the True Oldies channel called Heart and Soul.

0: Cleftones and Lee Dorsey, two songs off the American Graffiti movie soundtrack from the True Oldies channel, a movie that was produced by Francis Ford Coppola. George Lucas, the Star Wars guy, is the guy that directed it. By the way, they're talking about Coppola coming back to direct a fourth Godfather movie, because there's a book that the Puzo estate, Mario Puzo, the guy that wrote the Godfather books, has approved of about the female perspective, about the sister, Connie Corleone. And I guess they're working on fast-tracking that movie for 2027, and there's talk that Coppola, who's now 87, might direct it. We'll see. I think he needs to make some money back after that Megalopolis movie a couple years ago tanked, and he had financed, he sold off his wine, you know, the vineyards, just to make that thing. All right, more great rock and roll oldies coming up. Steve Miller Band gets it all going next.
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2: 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In 1933, Jerry Siegel and Joe Shuster created a costume superhero with a secret identity, and 5 years later, Superman debuted in Action Comics number one. For almost 90 years, the last son of Krypton has fought for truth, justice, and the American way.
3: 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Now my definition is completely different. I think a hero is an ordinary individual who finds the strength to persevere and endure in spite of overwhelming obstacles.
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0: Summer Sounds Best right here on the True Oldies channel with the Beach Boys. Buddy Holly ahead of that every day, and the Doors kicked us off this hour with Light My Fire. I want to say hi to Marcus. I appreciate you checking in from St. Mary's, West Virginia. Thanks for being a part of TOC Nation. We'll get on Casey and the Sunshine Band. Our buddy Tommy James is coming up, and the Eagles, too.
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2: Here's your updated WMEX forecast. Cloudy skies with a few peaks of sun this afternoon, with daytime highs approaching 76. Winds out of the north, 5 to 10 miles per hour. Lows level off around 53 tonight, partly cloudy. Daytime highs approaching 79 tomorrow. Ample sunshine expected. Ample sunshine expected Thursday. Clouds on the increase by Friday. Highs in the upper 80s. I'm staff meteorologist Paul Trombley. Right now, it's 75 degrees.
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playing Motown Soul, greater rock and roll on the True Oldies channel. There goes Martha Reeves and the Vandellas, Nowhere to Run To. And Robbie Bridges looking back this day of history, 1899, to real-life Butch Cassidy and the Sundance Kid, to real-life cowboys, held up the Overland Express train in Wyoming. And they got into an argument. Of course, this is in the movie, or at least inspired in the movie, with the conductor, and then the explosive blew the bridge up. That's a real historical event. They made a movie with Paul Newman and Robert Redford. Now, off that movie soundtrack, an unusual song for the soundtrack, but what a classic, right? How about a little B.J. Thomas in honor of Butch and the Sundance Kid? Here's Raindrops Keep Falling on My Head.

0: Butch Cassidy and the Sundance Kid music, right? Raindrops Keep Falling on My Head. BJ Thomas on the True Oldies channel. Martha Navandella is ahead of that. We've got on some more Motown Supremes on deck. Lobo with a Forgotten 45. And the Beatles about to do Penny Lane.
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Got a note from Norm, who found us online in Topeka, Kansas. He would like to hear the fortunes. You've got your troubles and I got mine. Ain't that a fact? It's what makes the world go around. Playing now on the TOC.

0: The Fortunes by request. You got your troubles and I got mine. And Robbie Bridges, we got another big hour of great oldies. A little while ago, we played Raindrops Keep Falling on My Head, Butch Cassidy and the Sundance Kid movie music. I got another Robert Redford movie song on the way. And the birthday of the guy that composed and performed the song. Did a bunch of movie songs through his career. We'll get you filled in on that. And the Beatles kick off another hour of great oldies. 60s, 70s, more requests coming up next.
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0: playing the greatest hits. This is the True Oldies Channel. I'm Scott, looking at the rock and roll calendar for today's date,
1: June 2nd.
0: Here's what happened on this day in music history. Back in 1953, Elvis Presley graduated from Humes High School in Memphis. And it was on June 2nd, 1967, when David Bowie released his first album in England. No big hits back then, but he went on to become one of the biggest stars of the 70s.
2: This is Ground Control.
0: In 1989, Bill Wyman of the Stones married a 19-year-old girl he'd been dating since she was 13. That marriage lasted only 2 years.
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0: Checking the True Oldies birthday book for June the 2nd, Michael Steele, the bass player from the Bangles, was born.
4: He's leaving.
0: So was William Guest of the Pips and the late composer Marvin Hamlisch. And happy birthday to Charlie Watts, the drummer for this timeless rock and roll band. The Stones are on the TOC.

0: You make me feel like dancing Leo Sayer, dancing, prancing, and romancing on the True Oldies channel. A lot of people think that new Bruno Mars song, if you've heard it, I just might kind of inspired, maybe more than inspired by Leo Sayer. Make me feel like dancing. The Who kicked off the hour had Three Dog Night and Aaron, Sam Cooke 2. On the way, Jan and Dean with the little old lady with the lead foot from Pennsylvania or Pasadena. Maybe Pennsylvania. Had Lou Rawls coming up. Gary Puckett, too. Oh, it was from, yeah, it was a request for Pennsylvania. I knew I wasn't nuts. I had that written down somewhere. Tom wanted to hear it. He's in Chambersburg. We're also going to do the Game of Love from Wayne Fontana and who the heck knows what else.
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2: Here's your updated WMEX forecast. Partly cloudy skies tonight with lows around 53. Winds out of the northwest around 5 miles per hour. Daytime highs approaching 79 tomorrow. Ample sunshine expected. Clear skies tomorrow night. Lows level off around 57. Ample sunshine expected Thursday. Clouds on the increase by Friday. Highs in the upper 80s. I'm staff meteorologist Paul Trombley. Currently 74.
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All right, I just squeezed this one in today. We're just reading. It was P.T. Barnum at his first circus tour of the United States this day of history back in 1835. So I thought we had to do At the Zoo from Simon and Garfunkel. Excuse to play this weird song on the True Oldies channel. Someone told

0: Simon and Garfunkel on the TOZ, where you never know what song might pop up next. Gary Puckett and the Union Gap in there, and Lou Rawls. You'll never find another love like mine. Always play that for our friend Danny in Hamden. He is a TOZ super fan. Promised another Robert Redford movie song. That's coming up. Johnny Rivers, too. And what do you say we throw on another one from Simon and Garfunkel? That's on deck on the TOZ.
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Johnny Rivers get the Rockin' Pneumonia and the Boogie Woogie Flu on the True Oldies channel. I am Robbie Bridges. Now, from the Robert Redford, Paul Newman movie called The Sting, a little while ago we did Butch Cassidy and the Sundance Kid, Raindrops Keep Falling on My Head. The guy that composed the theme, inspired by those great Scott Joplin rags, a guy named Marvin Hamlisch. We lost him a few years ago. He would have been turning 82 today. This was a big hit he had on the radio called The Entertainer.

0: Remembering the birthday anniversary of Marvin Hamlisch. There's the entertainer from The Sting. Another Robert Redford movie song. Redford and Paul Newman movie song, I should say. Right here on the True Oldies Channel. A little while ago, we did At the Zoo from Simon and Garfunkel. I got another one from Paul and Artie coming up. Got plenty more requests, too. Tuesday Night Live, hang out. You're on the True Oldies Channel.
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2: Here's your updated WMEX forecast. Partly cloudy skies tonight with lows around 53. Winds out of the northwest around 5 miles per hour. Daytime highs approaching 79 tomorrow. Ample sunshine expected. Clear skies tomorrow night. Lows level off around 57. Ample sunshine expected Thursday. Clouds on the increase by Friday. Highs in the upper 80s. I'm staff meteorologist Paul Trombley. Right now, it's 73 degrees.
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1: Celebrating America's 250th birthday. We the People hasn't always meant all the people. It took 144 years after our nation's founding for women to win the right to vote. The suffragette movement in the U.S. began in 1848 with a women's rights convention. But back then, the idea of women being able to vote seemed too extreme to some of the attendees. Susan B. Anthony became the leader of the movement in the 19th century.
2: It was we the people, not we the white male citizens,
3: nor yet we the male citizens, but we, the whole people, who formed the Union, and we formed it, not to give the blessings of liberty, but to secure them.
4: Not to the half of ourselves and the half of our posterity, but to the whole people.
1: By 1918, 15 states had granted women the right to vote. A year later, Congress voted in favor of all women in the U.S. having that right. And in 1920, the 19th Amendment was ratified by a majority of the states. Today, we take that right for granted, and women have run for some of the highest offices in the land, including president.
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